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1: Mostly clear skies tonight with a low of 46 degrees. Sunday, mostly sunny with a high of 70. High pressure over the Great Lakes is keeping skies clear across the area through the early week. Monday, mostly sunny, high of 66. Tuesday, mostly sunny with a high of 73. A chance for rain showers pops up on Wednesday as a system of low pressure sends showers and thunderstorms across the Midwest. Partly sunny skies through Wednesday afternoon with a high of 68. Thursday, scattered rain showers, partly sunny with a high of 67. Temperatures cool over the late week as a cold front pushes the last of those showers off to our east. Friday, mostly sunny with a high of 60 degrees. Cool temperatures stick around into the start of the weekend. I'm meteorologist Bella Pittman for Marquette's Rocking Eagle. Right now it's 62 degrees.
2: 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It's L.A. Lloyd's Rock 30.

Made it to number one this week at 10, breaking Benjamin's Something Wicked. On the Rock 30, it's Catch Your Breath co-hosting this week for their second time. We've got Josh Mowry, the vocalist, and we'll be talking more to him and debut a new song from their new album, Not Broken Enough, later on this hour. Let's get to this former number one right here from The Warning. It's called Kerosene, and the girls wanted to do something bratty and fun and not a thesis, according to them. They even changed an early gasoline idea to kerosene because basically kerosene sounded cooler. All right, I'm down with that. It's a trio of badass women, The Warning, Kerosene, at number nine on the Rock 30.

0: Giving you that kerosene from The Warning, coming in at number 9 on the Rock 30. It's Josh from Catch Your Breath hanging out with me today. Earlier, we played your new single called Red Alert, which was written at the beginning of the process for the new album. And I've heard it said how one song can set the tone for how the rest of the songs will be on the album. But even you questioned why you kept recording Red Alert over and over again, because people behind the scenes said, yeah, you should do it another time. What was the lesson learned there?
1: I don't know, like, how like ingrained you are like with like labels and the industry and all that stuff, but it can get complicated why they want you to go to this guy or that guy or this guy, but the song, like the writing of the song never I remember that was like the thing. I remember we never changed the song once.
2: Right.
1: If we just re-recorded the song like 4 times.
2: Yeah.
1: And I would, like, for the life of me, we were in Hollywood with Curtis. And I remember, like, we were coming around to Red Alert, and I was like, why are we redoing this song, like, again? We're wasting a whole day on doing Red Alert. And all we did was, we have, like, a little guitar run at the very beginning. I mean, the very beginning of the song. It went like, wham, wham, wham. That's all we cut from the song.
2: That's
1: we just
2: it.
1: Cut that one little thing out, and then the rest of the song is completely the same. So, whatever. All right. I just ended up having to do it because of weird industry stuff. I don't know.
2: Well, you know, I don't know how meticulous you are in the studio, because I don't think we talked about that last time. But, I mean, are you kind of like one of these people that you, after a while, is like, you know when it's done. It's like, let's stop tweaking it. We're going to drive ourselves insane. I mean, are you kind of like that? It's like, okay, done. Move on. Let's get to the next project.
1: I am and I'm not. Like, I go through modes where, like, I just have to sing it the way that I'm hearing it in my head. Like, I have to emote the way that I hear it in my head, and I have to pronunciate everything perfectly, like the way that I hear it. And if I'm not getting the takes, I'll stay in the booth until I get it. I'll stay in the booth 16 hours. I'll come in there 2 days in a row, 3 days in a row. We'll spend a week on it if we have to. I just,
2: wow.
1: The vocals to me really, really sell the song. And emotion is where I think my strength is in my voice, like emoting and making you feel what I'm singing. I'm not like a big guy who's going to do a 36 note run or anything. I'm not Mariah Carey. But what I can do is make you feel what I'm singing. So when I'm in the studio, I really, really make sure that what I'm singing, you feel it.
0: Well, I sure feel it, man. Every time I hear a Catch Your Breath song, that's for sure. And we're going to feel it later on this hour as we premiere a new song from Not Broken Enough called Control from Catch Your Breath. But now we got to bring on Bill Murray, who continues to move up 9 to 8, featuring A Day to Remember. This Has Always Let You Down on The Rock 30.

Always Let You Down, Bill Murray, featuring A Day to Remember, moving up 9 to 8. We've been getting some mixed reactions on this particular song from Foo Fighters called Window. I think it's great, especially the video. But for you gearheads, you guitar players, you might want to listen really close to this because their guitarist, Pat Smear, actually plays a distorted 12-string guitar. That's why you get the unique sound for sure. Foo Fighters move up 8 to 7 with Window on the Rock 30.

0: Window from Foo Fighters on the Rock 30 coming in at number 7. And when we come back, Josh from Catch Your Breath picked the song Control as one of his favorite tracks on the new album. And he talks why Deftones, shoegazing, and something his producer Curtis Martin was going through that all found their way into the same song.
1: Listen up, people. You already know Wendy.

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7: 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That's the L.A. Lloyd way.
8: 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Lloyd. My producer is Logan, and together we work so damn hard for you, giving you the biggest songs all over North America, counted down with the biggest co-host. 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Text or call us. What's on your mind this week? 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

0: See You in Hell from Papa Roach moves up 7 to 6, and we're about to give you another song from our guest co-host, Catch Your Breath. I like this one. It's called Control. And what really got me is that idea of trusting somebody as your safe place and realizing they're actually the one hurting you. So, Josh, which is harder to come back from, man? The hurt itself or realizing you trusted the person who caused it?
1: Yeah, that was another song. I don't want to put him on blast, but that was another song that I was writing with Curtis, kind of about what he was going through. And we were really listening to a lot of Judes at the time, kind of going back to the shoegaze kind of thing, some Deftones we were throwing on, and we kind of got inspired by that, and that's kind of where the sound of Control came from. We kind of wanted to add that element to the album anyways, of like a darker sound, and shoegaze just kind of seemed to fit perfectly into what we were doing. So yeah, like Control kind of came about that. We had our friend, goodness, I can't remember, but he's from the band True North. He plays guitar for the band True North. He came in, had a couple of guitar ideas that he laid down that were really cool, and he and Curtis cut vocals with me, and that song came out amazing. It's one of my favorite tracks on the album.
0: Glad to hear that, and glad to play it for the fans right now. Our guest co-host, Catch Your Breath. 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
1: Die for You from Ashes to New moves up 6 to 5. I am L.A. Lloyd, and coming up, you know, a lot of these catch your breath songs you've been hearing came out of real relationships, so I gotta ask about the person on the other side of the song, you know, the ones that was written about them. How do they feel? Do they know it was about them? And what would their reaction be if they ever heard a crowd sing the song back to the guys in Catch Your Breath?
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15: 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Lloyd's Rock 30.
1: We're back with Josh from Catch Your Breath. And an interesting thought, man. When you've written a song about somebody else, have you ever thought how strange it might be for them, you know, the ones the song was inspired by, to hear thousands of people singing it back to you? Or do they know it's actually written about them? Or would they even show up at the show?
16: The people the songs are about, not really sure if they know the songs are about them. That's not my problem anymore.
1: That's what I'm trying to find out right there.
16: Yeah. And then what was the other part of the question?
1: If they did know the song was about them, and, you know, maybe they just happened to be at a show or something like that, and they hear the fans singing this, I mean, that's got to be kind of a surreal moment, knowing that you're standing there watching thousands of people singing a song back to the, you know, the guy who wrote it, and it's about them.
16: No, I don't think. I don't think they're coming to any of my shows.
1: There you go. I think that's the answer right there we were thinking about, man. That's pretty funny.
0: Yeah. I don't think they're coming to any of my shows. That's fine. You don't have to go to the show.
1: There you go. That's the perfect answer, man. I appreciate that. Hey, we bring on Autumn Kings for you right now. It's Gone, Gone, Gone, coming in at number 4 on The Rock 30.

0: It's a perfect circle and Starless kind of stalled there at number three. When we come back, your number one song of the week on the L.A. Lloyd Rock 30. And we'll get some closing thoughts from our guest co-host, Josh Mowry from Catch Your Breath.
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5: In the downtown area, the DDA area, which includes Washington Street from Lakeshore to 7th, 3rd Street from Fair to Baraga, and South Front Street from Ridge to Baraga. Those streets are considered the downtown areas. Those sidewalks, you can't ride a bike. And really any mobility device. That means e-bikes, scooters, electric skateboards, all those type of things. You can't ride those on the sidewalks in those particular sidewalks ever. Take the caveat that a mobility device also includes wheelchairs, electric wheelchairs. That, of course, is always allowed. That's an ADA, and we would never restrict that. So anybody that's in a wheelchair, electric wheelchair, obviously you have the right to be on the sidewalk. That is never in question. But e-bikes, pedal bikes, scooters, whether they're electrified or not, all those type of things, Segways, none of that can be on the sidewalks in those areas like I just reiterated.
6: This safety message is brought to you by Anytime Fitness in Harvey, St. Michael Catholic Church in Marquette, Willie's Tire Shop of Ishpeming and Marquette, and Feral Gas of Houghton and Nagano.
7: Going to work isn't so bad. 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
8: This isn't your average countdown. 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
0: Getting close to finding out who is going to be number one on this week's Rock 30, counting him down with Josh from Catch Your Breath. Now, I'm not sure if you guys are all still based in Austin or not, but after seeing so much of the world from the other side of the stage, wherever home may be, does coming home feel a little different now?
9: Yeah, two of us live in Austin right now. One of us lives in Jersey, and then I split time between Oklahoma and Montreal.
0: Gotcha. Okay.
9: And it does feel a little bit weird, especially when I go back to Oklahoma, just because it's so empty. There's nobody there.
0: Right.
9: I live out in like a really small town, like 45 minutes outside of the capital.
0: Okay.
9: So I'm not even close to the city. But when I go back to Texas, it still feels like Austin. It's expanding. We don't go to Jersey. It's too dangerous. And when I come back to Montreal, it's always a good time.
0: Sounds like a good place to be. I need to go visit there myself. So, Josh, in 2023, you guys were hoping people would find your songs. Here we are 3.5 years later. Millions of people have. But if all of it disappeared tomorrow, the streams, the charts, the big rooms that you played, what have these last 3 years given you that nobody could ever take away?
9: The experience, meeting the fans. I met my fiance on tour. My entire life changed because of this, and if everything went away tomorrow, I would literally have the best memories already, and I got to live my dream for even a little while, so it would all be worth it to me.
0: Yeah.
9: And it's been an amazing ride, and it changed my whole life and gave me everything that I have now, and I couldn't be more thankful.
0: It's what it's all about, my friend, giving that gratitude. We're so happy to have Josh from Catch Your Breath here on The Rock 30. Nickelback knocking on number one's door, but sitting sideways at two with Rattle the Cage.

Now, you Nickelback fans, don't frown, because you know, come on, sooner or later, that song's going to make it to number one. It's at number two. It's called Rattle the Cage. But look, we got a strong contender here holding on to the top of the L.A. Lloyd Rock 30, and they are here with their second week at number one. Young Again, you know it's Shinedown on the L.A. Lloyd Rock 30.

0: How long will Shinedown hold the number one spot on the Rock 30 with Young again? This marks their second week on top of the Rock 30, but Nickelback coming on strong, so we'll see how it plays out next weekend. Hey, I want to close out the show by thanking Josh Mowry of Catch Your Breath. So great catching up with you again, man. Congratulations on everything that's happened since that first interview 3.5 years ago. Thanks for coming back to the Rock 30 today.
1: Well, thank you for having me.
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1: Mostly clear skies tonight with a low of 46 degrees. Sunday, mostly sunny with a high of 70. High pressure over the Great Lakes is keeping skies clear across the area through the early week. Monday, mostly sunny, high of 66. Tuesday, mostly sunny, with a high of 73. A chance for rain showers pops up on Wednesday as a system of low pressure sends showers and thunderstorms across the Midwest. Partly sunny skies through Wednesday afternoon with a high of 68. Thursday, scattered rain showers, partly sunny, with a high of 67. Temperatures cool over the late week as a cold front pushes the last of those showers off to our east. Friday, mostly sunny, with a high of 60 degrees. Cool temperatures stick around into the start of the weekend. I'm meteorologist Bella Pittman for Marquette's Rocking Eagle. Right now, it's 61 degrees.
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2: Mostly clear skies tonight with a low of 46 degrees. Sunday, mostly sunny with a high of 70. High pressure over the Great Lakes is keeping skies clear across the area through the early week. Monday, mostly sunny, high of 66. Tuesday, mostly sunny, with a high of 73. A chance for rain showers pops up on Wednesday as a system of low pressure sends showers and thunderstorms across the Midwest. Partly sunny skies through Wednesday afternoon with a high of 68. Thursday, scattered rain showers, partly sunny, with a high of 67. Temperatures cool over the late week as a cold front pushes the last of those showers off to our east. Friday, mostly sunny, with a high of 60 degrees. Cool temperatures stick around into the start of the weekend. I'm meteorologist Bella Pittman for Marquette's Rocking Eagle. Right now, it's 60 degrees.
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1: Mostly clear skies tonight with a low of 46 degrees. Sunday, mostly sunny with a high of 70. High pressure over the Great Lakes is keeping skies clear across the area through the early week. Monday, mostly sunny, high of 66. Tuesday, mostly sunny with a high of 73. A chance for rain showers pops up on Wednesday as a system of low pressure sends showers and thunderstorms across the Midwest. Partly sunny skies through Wednesday afternoon with a high of 68. Thursday, scattered rain showers, partly sunny with a high of 67. Temperatures cool over the late week as a cold front pushes the last of those showers off to our east. Friday, mostly sunny with a high of 60 degrees. Cool temperatures stick around into the start of the weekend. I'm meteorologist Bella Pittman for Marquette's Rocking Eagle. Right now, it's 60 degrees.
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0: This Upper Michigan weather forecast is brought to you by the Skin Lounge, West Washington Street, Marquette, where they blend artistic tattoo work, permanent makeup, and advanced aesthetics.
1: Mostly clear skies tonight with a low of 46 degrees. Sunday, mostly sunny with a high of 70. High pressure over the Great Lakes is keeping skies clear across the area through the early week. Monday, mostly sunny, high of 66. Tuesday, mostly sunny, with a high of 73. A chance for rain showers pops up on Wednesday as a system of low pressure sends showers and thunderstorms across the Midwest. Partly sunny skies through Wednesday afternoon with a high of 68. Thursday, scattered rain showers, partly sunny, with a high of 67. Temperatures cool over the late week as a cold front pushes the last of those showers off to our east. Friday, mostly sunny, with a high of 60 degrees. Cool temperatures stick around into the start of the weekend. I'm meteorologist Bella Pittman for Marquette's Rocking Eagle. Right now, it's 58 degrees.
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1: Mostly clear skies tonight with a low of 46 degrees. Sunday, mostly sunny with a high of 70. High pressure over the Great Lakes is keeping skies clear across the area through the early week. Monday, mostly sunny, high of 66. Tuesday, mostly sunny with a high of 73. A chance for rain showers pops up on Wednesday as a system of low pressure sends showers and thunderstorms across the Midwest. Partly sunny skies through Wednesday afternoon with a high of 68. Thursday, scattered rain showers, partly sunny with a high of 67. Temperatures cool over the late week as a cold front pushes the last of those showers off to our east. Friday, mostly sunny with a high of 60 degrees. Cool temperatures stick around into the start of the weekend. I'm meteorologist Bella Pittman for Marquette's Rocking Eagle. Right now, it's 58 degrees.
2: 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Hey, we're just doing our job. The Rockin' Eagle.

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Winnipeg's rock is Nagani's rock. 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
2: We'll see a few clouds pushing through the early morning hours. The temperatures drop back to 46. Mostly sunny skies for the day on Sunday as we top out around 70. Increase in clouds into Sunday night as temperatures drop back to 50. A little bit cooler as we look ahead toward Monday, a high around 67 and mostly sunny. Passing clouds will come in as we head toward Monday night, a low around 52. Temperatures warming right back up into Tuesday, high around 73 and mostly sunny. Rain showers forecast to roll in as we head toward Tuesday night. More clouds push in too with a low of 57. Then for Wednesday, a chance of rain showers, a mix of sun and clouds throughout the day as we top out in the upper 60s. A low in the mid-50s for Wednesday night with a chance of rain showers and mostly cloudy. A high in the upper 60s for Thursday, a chance of rain showers still and a mix of sun and clouds throughout the day. Isolated rain showers stick around into Thursday night, partly cloudy with a low around 48. Then for Friday, a little bit cooler, high near 60 and mostly sunny. Passing clouds expected as we head toward Friday night as we bottom out around 46. I'm meteorologist Regina Kroll for Marquette's Rocking Eagle. Right now, it's 56 degrees.
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it dissolved into an incomplete thought. 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With no remorse, I have been blinded by the darkness. 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And with no haste,

0: This Upper Michigan weather forecast is brought to you by Midtown Bakery in beautiful downtown Negaunee. They're not ordinary. They're extraordinary.
1: We'll see a few clouds pushing through the early morning hours. The temperatures drop back to 46. Mostly sunny skies for the day on Sunday as we top out around 70. Increase in clouds into Sunday night as temperatures drop back to 50. A little bit cooler as we look ahead toward Monday, a high around 67 and mostly sunny. Passing clouds will come in as we head toward Monday night, a low around 52. Temperatures warming right back up into Tuesday, a high around 73 and mostly sunny. Rain showers forecast to roll in as we head toward Tuesday night. More clouds push in too with a low of 57. Then for Wednesday, a chance of rain showers, a mix of sun and clouds throughout the day as we top out in the upper 60s. A low in the mid-50s for Wednesday night with a chance of rain showers and mostly cloudy. A high in the upper 60s for Thursday, a chance of rain showers still and a mix of sun and clouds throughout the day. Isolated rain showers stick around into Thursday night, partly cloudy with a low around 48. Then for Friday, a little bit cooler, high near 60 and mostly sunny. Passing clouds expected as we head toward Friday night as we bottom out around 46. I'm meteorologist Regina Kroll for Marquette's Rocking Eagle. Right now, it's 56 degrees.
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3: We'll see a few clouds pushing through the early morning hours. The temperatures drop back to 46. Mostly sunny skies for the day on Sunday as we top out around 70. Increasing clouds into Sunday night as temperatures drop back to 50. A little bit cooler as we look ahead toward Monday, a high around 67 and mostly sunny. Passing clouds will come in as we head toward Monday night, a low around 52. Temperatures warming right back up into Tuesday, a high around 73 and mostly sunny. Rain showers forecast to roll in as we head toward Tuesday night, more clouds push in too with a low of 57. Then for Wednesday, a chance of rain showers, a mix of sun and clouds throughout the day as we top out in the upper 60s. A low in the mid-50s for Wednesday night with a chance of rain showers and mostly cloudy. A high in the upper 60s for Thursday, a chance of rain showers still and a mix of sun and clouds throughout the day. Isolated rain showers stick around into Thursday night, partly cloudy with a low around 48. Then for Friday, a little bit cooler, high near 60 and mostly sunny. Passing clouds expected as we head toward Friday night as we bottom out around 46. I'm meteorologist Regina Kroll for Marquette's Rocking Eagle. Right now, it's 56 degrees.

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8: I was told in my pack along the dusty Winnemucca Road, when along came a semi with a high and canvas covered load. 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So I climbed into the cab and then I settled down inside. He asked me if I'd seen a road with so much dust and sand, and I said, listen, I've traveled every road in this here

0: This Upper Michigan weather forecast is brought to you by the Falling Rock Cafe and Bookstore in Munising, one of the coolest craft coffee shops in Michigan. 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
1: We'll see a few clouds pushing through the early morning hours. The temperatures drop back to 46. Mostly sunny skies for the day on Sunday as we top out around 70. Increasing clouds into Sunday night as temperatures drop back to 50. A little bit cooler as we look ahead toward Monday, a high around 67 and mostly sunny. Passing clouds will come in as we head toward Monday night, a low around 52. Temperatures warming right back up into Tuesday, a high around 73 and mostly sunny. Rain showers forecast to roll in as we head toward Tuesday night. More clouds push in too with a low of 57. Then for Wednesday, a chance of rain showers, a mix of sun and clouds throughout the day as we top out in the upper 60s. A low in the mid-50s for Wednesday night with a chance of rain showers and mostly cloudy. A high in the upper 60s for Thursday, a chance of rain showers still and a mix of sun and clouds throughout the day. Isolated rain showers stick around into Thursday night, partly cloudy with a low around 48. Then for Friday, a little bit cooler, high near 60 and mostly sunny. Passing clouds expected as we head toward Friday night as we bottom out around 46. I'm meteorologist Regina Kroll for Marquette's Rocking Eagle. Right now, it's 54 degrees.
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1: This Upper Michigan weather forecast is brought to you by Marquette GMC. 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
2: We'll see a few clouds pushing through the early morning hours. The temperatures drop back to 46. Mostly sunny skies for the day on Sunday as we top out around 70. Increase in clouds into Sunday night as temperatures drop back to 50. A little bit cooler as we look ahead toward Monday, a high around 67 and mostly sunny. Passing clouds will come in as we head toward Monday night, a low around 52. Temperatures warming right back up into Tuesday, high around 73 and mostly sunny. Rain showers forecast to roll in as we head toward Tuesday night. More clouds push in too with a low of 57. Then for Wednesday, a chance of rain showers, a mix of sun and clouds throughout the day as we top out in the upper 60s. A low in the mid-50s for Wednesday night with a chance of rain showers and mostly cloudy. A high in the upper 60s for Thursday, a chance of rain showers still and a mix of sun and clouds throughout the day. Isolated rain showers stick around into Thursday night, partly cloudy with a low around 48. Then for Friday, a little bit cooler, high near 60 and mostly sunny. Passing clouds expected as we head toward Friday night as we bottom out around 46. I'm meteorologist Regina Kroll for Marquette's Rocking Eagle.
3: Right now, it's 56 degrees.

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2: We'll see a few clouds pushing through the early morning hours. The temperatures drop back to 46. Mostly sunny skies for the day on Sunday as we top out around 70. Increase in clouds into Sunday night as temperatures drop back to 50. A little bit cooler as we look ahead toward Monday, a high around 67 and mostly sunny. Passing clouds will come in as we head toward Monday night, a low around 52. Temperatures warming right back up into Tuesday, a high around 73 and mostly sunny. Rain showers forecast to roll in as we head toward Tuesday night, more clouds push in too with a low of 57. Then for Wednesday, a chance of rain showers, a mix of sun and clouds throughout the day as we top out in the upper 60s. A low in the mid-50s for Wednesday night with a chance of rain showers and mostly cloudy. A high in the upper 60s for Thursday, a chance of rain showers still and a mix of sun and clouds throughout the day. Isolated rain showers stick around into Thursday night, partly cloudy with a low around 48. Then for Friday, a little bit cooler, high near 60 and mostly sunny. Passing clouds expected as we head toward Friday night as we bottom out around 46. I'm meteorologist Regina Kroll for Marquette's Rocking Eagle. Right now, it's 56 degrees.
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3: We'll see a few clouds pushing through the early morning hours. The temperatures drop back to 46. Mostly sunny skies for the day on Sunday as we top out around 70. Increase in clouds into Sunday night as temperatures drop back to 50. A little bit cooler as we look ahead toward Monday, a high around 67 and mostly sunny. Passing clouds will come in as we head toward Monday night, a low around 52. Temperatures warming right back up into Tuesday, a high around 73 and mostly sunny. Rain showers forecast to roll in as we head toward Tuesday night, more clouds push in too with a low of 57. Then for Wednesday, a chance of rain showers, a mix of sun and clouds throughout the day as we top out in the upper 60s. A low in the mid-50s for Wednesday night with a chance of rain showers and mostly cloudy. A high in the upper 60s for Thursday, a chance of rain showers still and a mix of sun and clouds throughout the day. Isolated rain showers stick around into Thursday night.

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0: This Upper Michigan weather forecast is brought to you by the Skin Lounge, West Washington Street, Marquette, where they blend artistic tattoo work, permanent makeup, and advanced aesthetics.
1: We'll see a few clouds pushing through the early morning hours. The temperatures drop back to 46. Mostly sunny skies for the day on Sunday as we top out around 70. Increase in clouds into Sunday night as temperatures drop back to 50. A little bit cooler as we look ahead toward Monday, a high around 67 and mostly sunny. Passing clouds will come in as we head toward Monday night, a low around 52. Temperatures warming right back up into Tuesday, a high around 73 and mostly sunny. Rain showers forecast to roll in as we head toward Tuesday night. More clouds push in too with a low of 57. Then for Wednesday, a chance of rain showers, a mix of sun and clouds throughout the day as we top out in the upper 60s. A low in the mid-50s for Wednesday night with a chance of rain showers and mostly cloudy. A high in the upper 60s for Thursday, a chance of rain showers still and a mix of sun and clouds throughout the day. Isolated rain showers stick around into Thursday night, partly cloudy with a low around 48. Then for Friday, a little bit cooler, high near 60 and mostly sunny. Passing clouds expected as we head toward Friday night as we bottom out around 46. I'm meteorologist Regina Kroll for Marquette's Rocking Eagle. Right now, it's 55 degrees.
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0: Houghton's Rock? Is this Pemings Rock? We're the UP's Rock. 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
1: We'll see a few clouds pushing through the early morning hours as temperatures drop back to 46. Mostly sunny skies for the day on Sunday as we top out around 70. Increase in clouds into Sunday night as temperatures drop back to 50. A little bit cooler as we look ahead toward Monday, a high around 67 and mostly sunny. Passing clouds will come in as we head toward Monday night, a low around 52. Temperatures warming right back up into Tuesday, a high around 73 and mostly sunny. Rain showers forecast to roll in as we head toward Tuesday night, more clouds push in too with a low of 57. Then for Wednesday, a chance of rain showers, a mix of sun and clouds throughout the day as we top out in the upper 60s. A low in the mid-50s for Wednesday night with a chance of rain showers and mostly cloudy. A high in the upper 60s for Thursday, a chance of rain showers still and a mix of sun and clouds throughout the day. Isolated rain showers stick around into Thursday night, partly cloudy with a low around 48. Then for Friday, a little bit cooler, high near 60 and mostly sunny. Passing clouds expected as we head toward Friday night as we bottom out around 46. I'm meteorologist Regina Kroll for Marquette's Rocking Eagle. Right now it's 53 degrees.

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2: We'll see a few clouds pushing through the early morning hours. The temperatures drop back to 46. Mostly sunny skies for the day on Sunday as we top out around 70. Increase in clouds into Sunday night as temperatures drop back to 50. A little bit cooler as we look ahead toward Monday, a high around 67 and mostly sunny. Passing clouds will come in as we head toward Monday night, a low around 52. Temperatures warming right back up into Tuesday, a high around 73 and mostly sunny. Rain showers forecast to roll in as we head toward Tuesday night. More clouds push in too with a low of 57. Then for Wednesday, a chance of rain showers, a mix of sun and clouds throughout the day as we top out in the upper 60s. A low in the mid-50s for Wednesday night with a chance of rain showers and mostly cloudy. A high in the upper 60s for Thursday, a chance of rain showers still and a mix of sun and clouds throughout the day. Isolated rain showers stick around into Thursday night, partly cloudy with a low around 48. Then for Friday, a little bit cooler, high near 60 and mostly sunny. Passing clouds expected as we head toward Friday night as we bottom out around 46. I'm meteorologist Regina Kroll for Marquette's Rocking Eagle. Right now, it's 53 degrees.
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2: This Upper Michigan weather forecast is brought to you by Midtown Bakery in beautiful downtown Negaunee. They're not ordinary, they're extraordinary.
3: We'll see a few clouds pushing through the early morning hours. The temperatures drop back to 46. Mostly sunny skies for the day on Sunday as we top out around 70. Increasing clouds into Sunday night as temperatures drop back to 50. A little bit cooler as we look ahead toward Monday, a high around 67 and mostly sunny. Passing clouds will come in as we head toward Monday night, a low around 52. Temperatures warming right back up into Tuesday, a high around 73 and mostly sunny. Rain showers forecast to roll in as we head toward Tuesday night. More clouds push in too with a low of 57. Then for Wednesday, a chance of rain showers, a mix of sun and clouds throughout the day as we top out in the upper 60s. A low in the mid-50s for Wednesday night with a chance of rain showers and mostly cloudy. A high in the upper 60s for Thursday, a chance of rain showers still and a mix of sun and clouds throughout the day. Isolated rain showers stick around into Thursday night, partly cloudy with a low around 48. Then for Friday, a little bit cooler, high near 60 and mostly sunny. Passing clouds expected as we head toward Friday night as we bottom out around 46. I'm meteorologist Regina Kroll for Marquette's Rocking Eagle. Right now, it's 54 degrees.

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2: Patchy fog expected to be around for this morning, and temperatures starting off in the 40s by afternoon. We climb to 70. We'll see mostly sunny skies, too. Increase in clouds into Sunday night as temperatures drop back to 50. A little bit cooler as we look ahead toward Monday, a high around 67 and mostly sunny. Passing clouds will come in as we head toward Monday night, a low around 52. Temperatures warming right back up into Tuesday, a high around 73 and mostly sunny. Rain showers forecast to roll in as we head toward Tuesday night. More clouds push in too, with a low of 57. Then for Wednesday, a chance of rain showers, a mix of sun and clouds throughout the day as we top out in the upper 60s. A low in the mid-50s for Wednesday night with a chance of rain showers and mostly cloudy. A high in the upper 60s for Thursday, a chance of rain showers still and a mix of sun and clouds throughout the day. Isolated rain showers stick around into Thursday night, partly cloudy with a low around 48. Then for Friday, a little bit cooler, high near 60 and mostly sunny. Temperatures bottom out around 42 as we look ahead toward Friday night with some passing clouds. I'm meteorologist Regina Cole for Marquette's Rocking Eagle. Right now, it's 54 degrees.
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2: Patchy fog expected to be around for this morning, and temperatures starting off in the 40s by afternoon. We climb to 70. We'll see mostly sunny skies too. Increasing clouds into Sunday.

For Friday, a little bit cooler, high near 60 and mostly sunny. Temperatures bottom out around 42 as we look ahead toward Friday night with some passing clouds. I'm meteorologist Regina Cole from Marquette's Rocking Eagle. Right now, it's 55 degrees.

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0: This Upper Michigan weather forecast is brought to you by Marquette GMC. Whether you're looking for a vehicle to purchase, need maintenance, or have an unfortunate accident, they'll take care of you.
1: Patchy fog expected to be around for this morning, and temperatures starting off in the 40s by afternoon. We climb to 70. We'll see mostly sunny skies, too. Increase in clouds into Sunday night as temperatures drop back to 50. A little bit cooler as we look ahead toward Monday, a high around 67 and mostly sunny. Passing clouds will come in as we head toward Monday night, a low around 52. Temperatures warming right back up into Tuesday, a high around 73 and mostly sunny. Rain showers forecast to roll in as we head toward Tuesday night. More clouds push in too with a low of 57. Then for Wednesday, a chance of rain showers, a mix of sun and clouds throughout the day as we top out in the upper 60s. A low in the mid-50s for Wednesday night with a chance of rain showers and mostly cloudy. A high in the upper 60s for Thursday, a chance of rain showers still and a mix of sun and clouds throughout the day. Isolated rain showers stick around into Thursday night, partly cloudy with a low around 48. Then for Friday, a little bit cooler, high near 60 and mostly sunny. Temperatures bottom out around 42 as we look ahead toward Friday night with some passing clouds. I'm meteorologist Regina Cole for Marquette's Rocking Eagle. Right now, it's 55 degrees.
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14: Patchy fog expected to be around for this morning, and temperatures starting off in the 40s by afternoon. We climb to 70. We'll see mostly sunny skies too. Increase in clouds into Sunday night as temperatures drop back to 50. A little bit cooler as we look ahead toward Monday, a high around 67 and mostly sunny. Passing clouds will come in as we head toward Monday night, a low around 52. Temperatures warming right back up into Tuesday, a high around 73 and mostly sunny. Rain showers forecast to roll in as we head toward Tuesday night, more clouds push in too with a low of 57. Then for Wednesday, a chance of rain showers, a mix of sun and clouds throughout the day as we top out in the upper 60s. A low in the mid-50s for Wednesday night with a chance of rain showers and mostly cloudy. A high in the upper 60s for Thursday, a chance of rain showers still, and a mix of sun and clouds throughout the day. Isolated rain showers stick around into Thursday night, partly cloudy with a low around 48. Then for Friday, a little bit cooler, high near 60 and mostly sunny. Temperatures bottom out around 42 as we look ahead toward Friday night with some passing clouds. I'm meteorologist Regina Cole for Marquette's Rocking Eagle. Right now, it's 55 degrees.
0: The Rockin' Eagle. Rockin' Eagle. In your car. In the office, or with your brother's girlfriend. Hey, we're just doing our job. The Rockin' Eagle.

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3: Need a good laugh? 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
4: In this one, we feature Medal of Honor recipient Private First Class John N. Reese Jr., who made the ultimate sacrifice during World War II. During an attack on Paco Railroad Station on the Philippine Islands, PFC Reese and a fellow soldier bravely advanced ahead of their platoon, despite heavy enemy fire. From a house 60 yards away, they held their position for an hour, killing over 35 enemy soldiers. Moving even closer, they took out more than 40 reinforcements trying to reach pillboxes. At just 20 yards from the station, Reese provided covering fire, drawing enemy fire to himself, while his comrade destroyed key enemy weapons. As they withdrew, under fire, Reese was killed while reloading. In just 2.5 hours, the duo eliminated over 82 enemies, crippling the defense and paving the way for victory. From the Revolutionary War to the modern-day wars against terrorism, the contributions of Native American soldiers, sailors, airmen, Marines, and Coast Guard members have been integral to the defense of our country.
2: This has been another Native History Minute brought to you by the Ojibwa Casinos of Barriga and Marquette.
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1: Patchy fog expected to be around for this morning, and temperatures starting off in the 40s by afternoon. We climb to 70. We'll see mostly sunny skies, too. Increase in clouds into Sunday night as temperatures drop back to 50. A little bit cooler as we look ahead toward Monday, a high around 67 and mostly sunny. Passing clouds will come in as we head toward Monday night, a low around 52. Temperatures warming right back up into Tuesday, a high around 73 and mostly sunny. Rain showers forecast to roll in as we head toward Tuesday night. More clouds push in too with a low of 57. Then for Wednesday, a chance of rain showers, a mix of sun and clouds throughout the day as we top out in the upper 60s. A low in the mid-50s for Wednesday night with a chance of rain showers and mostly cloudy. A high in the upper 60s for Thursday, a chance of rain showers still and a mix of sun and clouds throughout the day. Isolated rain showers stick around into Thursday night, partly cloudy with a low around 48. Then for Friday, a little bit cooler, high near 60 and mostly sunny. Temperatures bottom out around 42 as we look ahead toward Friday night with some passing clouds. I'm meteorologist Regina Cole for Marquette's Rocking Eagle. Right now, it's 54 degrees.
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2: We'll be back after these messages.
3: Marquette City Police Chief Ryan Grimm talks about a certain type of e-bike not allowed in the city.
4: The e-motos or e-motorcycles, e-dirt bikes, whatever you want to call them, those are not allowed on the multi-use path or actually on any city street. We see them all the time. We've been dealing with them the best we can, but they're very dangerous and they certainly are not allowed on the multi-use path. Yeah, it's those smaller looking motorcycles that you see out on the streets. They don't have pedals, or if they do, they're not functioning pedals, and they've got a lot more than the 750 watts that are allowed. The people that we're seeing driving them are not normally licensed individuals, so to actually get it street legal, it would have to be registered, insured, you'd have to have a cycle endorsement, you'd have to have a driver's license, so that stuff is not what we're experiencing when we're trying to enforce that.
5: This safety message is brought to you by Anytime Fitness in Harvey, St. Michael Catholic Church in Marquette, Willie's Tire Shop of Ishpeming and Marquette, and Farrell Gas of Houghton and Nagani.
3: This Upper Michigan weather forecast is brought to you by the Skin Lounge, West Washington Street, Marquette, where they blend artistic tattoo work, permanent makeup, and advanced aesthetics.
6: Patchy fog expected to be around for this morning, and temperatures starting off in the 40s by afternoon. We climb to 70. We'll see mostly sunny skies, too. Increase in clouds into Sunday night as temperatures drop back to 50. A little bit cooler as we look ahead toward Monday, a high around 67 and mostly sunny. Passing clouds will come in as we head toward Monday night, a low around 52. Temperatures warming right back up into Tuesday, a high around 73 and mostly sunny. Rain showers forecast to roll in as we head toward Tuesday night, more clouds push in too with a low of 57. Then for Wednesday, a chance of rain showers, a mix of sun and clouds throughout the day as we top out in the upper 60s. A low in the mid-50s for Wednesday night with a chance of rain showers and mostly cloudy. A high in the upper 60s for Thursday, a chance of rain showers still and a mix of sun and clouds throughout the day. Isolated rain showers stick around into Thursday night, partly cloudy with a low around 48. Then for Friday, a little bit cooler, high near 60 and mostly sunny. Temperatures bottom out around 42 as we look ahead toward Friday night with some passing clouds. I'm meteorologist Regina Cole for Marquette's Rocking Eagle. Right now it's 52 degrees.
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1: Patchy fog expected to be around for this morning, and temperatures starting off in the 40s by afternoon. We climb to 70. We'll see mostly sunny skies, too. Increase in clouds into Sunday night as temperatures drop back to 50. A little bit cooler as we look ahead toward Monday, a high around 67 and mostly sunny. Passing clouds will come in as we head toward Monday night, a low around 52. Temperatures warming right back up into Tuesday, a high around 73 and mostly sunny. Rain showers forecast to roll in as we head toward Tuesday night. More clouds push in too with a low of 57. Then for Wednesday, a chance of rain showers, a mix of sun and clouds throughout the day as we top out in the upper 60s. A low in the mid-50s for Wednesday night with a chance of rain showers and mostly cloudy. A high in the upper 60s for Thursday, a chance of rain showers still and a mix of sun and clouds throughout the day. Isolated rain showers stick around into Thursday night, partly cloudy with a low around 48. Then for Friday, a little bit cooler, high near 60 and mostly sunny. Temperatures bottom out around 42 as we look ahead toward Friday night with some passing clouds. I'm meteorologist Regina Cole for Marquette's Rocking Eagle. Right now it's 52 degrees.
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0: Here's Marquette Police Patrol Captain Jim Finkbeiner with a reminder that a new city law says you can't ride any kind of bikes on downtown or 3rd Street sidewalks.
4: In the downtown area, the DDA area, which includes Washington Street from Lakeshore to 7th, 3rd Street from Fair to Berryga, and South Front Street from Ridge to Berryga. Those streets are considered the downtown areas. Those sidewalks, you can't ride a bike. And really any mobility device. That means e-bikes, scooters, electric skateboards, all those type of things. You can't ride those on the sidewalks in those particular sidewalks ever. Take the caveat that a mobility device also includes wheelchairs, electric wheelchairs. That, of course, is always allowed. That's an ADA, and we would never restrict that. So anybody that's in a wheelchair, electric wheelchair, obviously you have the right to be on the sidewalk. That is never in question. But e-bikes, pedal bikes, scooters, whether they're electrified or not, all those type of things, Segways, none of that can be on the sidewalks in those areas like I just reiterated.
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11: Patchy fog expected to be around for this morning, and temperatures starting off in the 40s by afternoon. We climb to 70. We'll see mostly sunny skies too. Increase in clouds into Sunday night as temperatures drop back to 50. A little bit cooler as we look ahead toward Monday, a high around 67 and mostly sunny. Passing clouds will come in as we head toward Monday night, a low around 52. Temperatures warming right back up into Tuesday, a high around 73 and mostly sunny. Rain showers forecast to roll in as we head toward Tuesday night. More clouds push in too with a low of 57. Then for Wednesday, a chance of rain showers, a mix of sun and clouds throughout the day as we top out in the upper 60s. A low in the mid-50s for Wednesday night with a chance of rain showers and mostly cloudy. A high in the upper 60s for Thursday, a chance of rain showers still and a mix of sun and clouds throughout the day. Isolated rain showers stick around into Thursday night, partly cloudy with a low around 48. Then for Friday, a little bit cooler, high near 60 and mostly sunny. Temperatures bottom out around 42 as we look ahead toward Friday night with some passing clouds. I'm meteorologist Regina Kroll for Marquette's Rocking Eagle. Right now, it's 51 degrees.
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0: This Upper Michigan weather forecast is brought to you by Midtown Bakery in beautiful downtown Negaunee. They're not ordinary, they're extraordinary.
1: Patchy fog expected to be around for this morning, and temperatures starting off in the 40s by afternoon. We climb to 70. We'll see mostly sunny skies too. Increase in clouds into Sunday night as temperatures drop back to 50. A little bit cooler as we look ahead toward Monday, a high around 67 and mostly sunny. Passing clouds will come in as we head toward Monday night, a low around 52. Temperatures warming right back up into Tuesday, a high around 73 and mostly sunny. Rain showers forecast to roll in as we head toward Tuesday night. More clouds push in too with a low of 57. Then for Wednesday, a chance of rain showers, a mix of sun and clouds throughout the day as we top out in the upper 60s. A low in the mid-50s for Wednesday night with a chance of rain showers and mostly cloudy. A high in the upper 60s for Thursday, a chance of rain showers still and a mix of sun and clouds throughout the day. Isolated rain showers stick around into Thursday night, partly cloudy with a low around 48. Then for Friday, a little bit cooler, high near 60 and mostly sunny. Temperatures bottom out around 42 as we look ahead toward Friday night with some passing clouds. I'm meteorologist Regina Cole for Marquette's Rocking Eagle. Right now, it's 51 degrees.
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9: Patchy fog expected to be around for this morning, and temperatures starting off in the 40s by afternoon. We climb to 70. We'll see mostly sunny skies, too. Increase in clouds into Sunday night as temperatures drop back to 50. A little bit cooler as we look ahead toward Monday, a high around 67 and mostly sunny. Passing clouds will come in as we head toward Monday night, a low around 52. Temperatures warming right back up into Tuesday, a high around 73 and mostly sunny. Rain showers forecast to roll in as we head toward Tuesday night. More clouds push in too, with a low of 57. Then for Wednesday, a chance of rain showers, a mix of sun and clouds throughout the day as we top out in the upper 60s. A low in the mid-50s for Wednesday night with a chance of rain showers and mostly cloudy. A high in the upper 60s for Thursday, a chance of rain showers still and a mix of sun and clouds throughout the day. Isolated rain showers stick around into Thursday night, partly cloudy with a low around 48. Then for Friday, a little bit cooler, high near 60 and mostly sunny. Temperatures bottom out around 42 as we look ahead toward Friday night with some passing clouds. I'm meteorologist Regina Cole for Marquette's Rocking Eagle. Right now it's 52 degrees.
10: Going to work isn't so bad. 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

Peacock's rock is Marquette's rock. 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

0: Here's Marquette City Police Patrol Captain Jim Finkbeiner with a reminder of what to do when you see flashing lights on a school bus.
1: If you see the yellow lights start to flash, you need to start to get to stop now. It's not allowing you to, like, oh, hurry up and get past the bus. All right, so if the yellow lights are flashing, you should be looking to stop, and you should be stopping at least 50 feet from that bus. Give it some space. When the overhead lights start to flash red, you have to be stopped at that point. You can't pass the bus. If you pass the bus at that point, when the lights are red, that is a violation you can be ticketed for. And you shouldn't move your car until those red lights are off and the bus starts to actually move, because then you know that the bus driver has got everybody settled down and everything's good.
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1: Quiet weather will continue as we finish out our weekend and head back into the work week, with high pressure being a dominant weather feature. We'll have some rain move in towards the middle of the week as a low pressure system works its way into the area. We'll have increasing clouds, chance of some rain showers that will continue through Thursday. Then fairly quiet weather returns as we finish out our work week and head into the weekend. Taking a closer look at our forecast, lots of sunshine, high of 70. Tonight, a few clouds, a low near 54. High of 66 on Monday, lots of sunshine. Monday night, clear to partly cloudy, low near 50. High of 73 on Tuesday, lots of sunshine, gusty winds. Tuesday night, cloudy, areas of rain, a low near 58. High of 70 on Wednesday, occasional sun with rain likely. Chance of seeing some rain Wednesday night, a low near 56. I'm Laura Lockwood for Marquette's Rocking Eagle. Right now, 61.
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1: Hello, this is Anne with a pet from You Pause to tell you about. We have a big, glorious albino Oscar. And this character is very friendly for a fish. Curious, right at the front. When you feed him, blah, blah, blah, he's just loving it. You know, just quite a interesting fish. So if you know about albino Oscars and you've got a large tank, consider adopting him. He's only $25. He or she. I guess I don't know. Thank you. 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
0: 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Whether you're looking for a vehicle to purchase, need maintenance, or have an unfortunate accident, they'll take care of you.
2: Quiet weather will continue as we finish out our weekend and head back into the work week, with high pressure being a dominant weather feature. We'll have some rain move in towards the middle of the week as a low-pressure system works its way into the area. We'll have increasing clouds, chance of some rain showers that will continue through Thursday. Then fairly quiet weather returns as we finish out our work week and head into the weekend. Taking a closer look at our forecast, lots of sunshine, high of 70. Tonight, a few clouds, a low near 54. High of 66 on Monday, lots of sunshine. Monday night, clear to partly cloudy, low near 50. High of 73 on Tuesday, lots of sunshine, gusty winds. Tuesday night, cloudy, areas of rain, a low near 58. High of 70 on Wednesday, occasional sun with rain likely. Chance of seeing some rain Wednesday night, a low near 56. I'm Laura Lockwood for Marquette's Rocking Eagle. Right now, 64.
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0: hard. 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It's like being tackled by a linebacker.
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0: Here's Marquette Police Patrol Captain Jim Finkbeiner with a reminder that a new city law says you can't ride any kind of bikes on downtown or 3rd Street sidewalks.
1: In the downtown area, the DDA area, which includes Washington Street from Lakeshore to 7th, 3rd Street from Fair to Baraga, and South Front Street from Ridge to Baraga. Those streets are considered the downtown areas. Those sidewalks, you can't ride a bike. And really any mobility device. That means e-bikes, scooters, electric skateboards, all those type of things. You can't ride those on the sidewalks in those particular sidewalks ever. Take the caveat that a mobility device also includes wheelchairs, electric wheelchairs. That, of course, is always allowed. That's an ADA, and we would never restrict that. So anybody that's in a wheelchair, electric wheelchair, obviously you have the right to be on the sidewalk. That is never in question. But e-bikes, pedal bikes, scooters, whether they're electrified or not, all those type of things, Segways, none of that can be on the sidewalks in those areas like I just reiterated.
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2: Quiet weather will continue as we finish out our weekend and head back into the work week, with high pressure being a dominant weather feature. We'll have some rain move in towards the middle of the week as a low-pressure system works its way into the area. We'll have increasing clouds, chance of some rain showers that will continue through Thursday. Then fairly quiet weather returns as we finish out our work week and head into the weekend. Taking a closer look at our forecast, lots of sunshine, high of 70. Tonight, a few clouds, a low near 54. High of 66 on Monday, lots of sunshine. Monday night, clear to partly cloudy, low near 50. High of 73 on Tuesday, lots of sunshine, gusty winds. Tuesday night, cloudy, areas of rain, a low near 58. High of 70 on Wednesday, occasional sun with rain likely. Chance of seeing some rain Wednesday night, a low near 56. I'm Laura Lockwood for Marquette's Rocking Eagle. Right now, 64.
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6: Quiet weather will continue as we finish out our weekend and head back into the work week, with high pressure being a dominant weather feature. We'll have some rain move in towards the middle of the week as a low pressure system works its way into the area. We'll have increasing clouds, chance of some rain showers that will continue through Thursday. Then fairly quiet weather returns as we finish out our work week and head into the weekend. Taking a closer look at our forecast, lots of sunshine, high of 70. Tonight, a few clouds, a low near 54. High of 66 on Monday, lots of sunshine. Monday night, clear to partly cloudy, low near 50. High of 73 on Tuesday, lots of sunshine, gusty winds. Tuesday night, cloudy, areas of rain, a low near 58. High of 70 on Wednesday, occasional sun with rain likely. Chance of seeing some rain Wednesday night, a low near 56. I'm Laura Lockwood for Marquette's Rocking Eagle. Right now, 65.
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0: Marquette City Police Captain Jim Finkbeiner reminds you there are a few things to remember when you're going out to take your dog for a walk.
1: You know, City Marquette, we follow the state rules, which means if your dog is in public, if it's not on private property, your private property, then it needs to be on a leash. It's a 6-foot leash is what the law states. And if you don't have your dog on a leash, then you can be ticketed. There's a couple of things in the City Marquette, too, that we have a really long shoreline, of course, and a lot of beaches in area. But all the bathing beaches in the City of Marquette, no dogs are allowed. And it doesn't make any difference if they're on a leash or not. And that's just for public health safety is the biggest reason. There are other places that dogs can be on a leash in other beach areas, just not in the city along those bathing beaches. The biggest thing is a lot of times we hear, you know, oh, I have control of my dog. He's a really good dog. He likes everybody. But we're still talking about animals. And not everybody's comfortable around animals, of course, too. And we can't always predict everything. So just the safest and most conscientious thing we can do as a person with an animal is to help people feel safer on my animal. And that's to have them on a leash where you know you have control of them all the time.
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3: The Rockin' Eagle. Rockin' Eagle. In your car. In the office, or with your brother's girlfriend. Hey, we're just doing our job. The Rockin' Eagle.

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She likes the dark. And on her milk white neck, the devil's mark.

0: This Upper Michigan weather forecast is brought to you by the Skin Lounge, West Washington Street, Marquette, where they blend artistic tattoo work, permanent makeup, and advanced aesthetics.
1: Quiet weather will continue as we finish out our weekend and head back into the work week, with high pressure being a dominant weather feature. We'll have some rain move in towards the middle of the week as a low-pressure system works its way into the area. We'll have increasing clouds, chance of some rain showers that will continue through Thursday. Then fairly quiet weather returns as we finish out our work week and head into the weekend. Taking a closer look at our forecast, lots of sunshine, high of 70. Tonight, a few clouds, a low near 54. High of 66 on Monday, lots of sunshine. Monday night, clear to partly cloudy, low near 50. High of 73 on Tuesday, lots of sunshine, gusty winds. Tuesday night, cloudy, areas of rain, a low near 58. High of 70 on Wednesday, occasional sun with rain likely. Chance of seeing some rain Wednesday night, a low near 56. I'm Laura Lockwood for Marquette's Rocking Eagle. Right now, 62.
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0: Here's Marquette Police Patrol Captain Jim Finkbeiner with a reminder that a new city law says you can't ride any kind of bikes on downtown or 3rd Street sidewalks.
1: In the downtown area, the DDA area, which includes Washington Street from Lakeshore to 7th, 3rd Street from Fair to Baraga, and South Front Street from Ridge to Baraga. Those streets are considered the downtown areas. Those sidewalks, you can't ride a bike. And really any mobility device. That means e-bikes, scooters, electric skateboards, all those type of things. You can't ride those on the sidewalks in those particular sidewalks ever. Take the caveat that a mobility device also includes wheelchairs, electric wheelchairs. That, of course, is always allowed. That's an ADA, and we would never restrict that. So anybody that's in a wheelchair, electric wheelchair, obviously you have the right to be on the sidewalk. That is never in question. But e-bikes, pedal bikes, scooters, whether they're electrified or not, all those type of things, Segways, none of that can be on the sidewalks in those areas like I just reiterated.
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0: This Upper Michigan weather forecast is brought to you by the Habitat Restore in Harvey. 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
3: Quiet weather will continue as we finish out our weekend and head back into the work week, with high pressure being a dominant weather feature. We'll have some rain move in towards the middle of the week, as a low-pressure system works its way into the area. We'll have increasing clouds, chance of some rain showers that will continue through Thursday. Then fairly quiet weather returns as we finish out our work week and head into the weekend. Taking a closer look at our forecast, lots of sunshine, high of 70. Tonight, a few clouds, a low near 54. High of 66 on Monday, lots of sunshine. Monday night, clear to partly cloudy, low near 50. High of 73 on Tuesday, lots of sunshine, gusty winds. Tuesday night, cloudy, areas of rain, low near 58. High of 70 on Wednesday, occasional sun with rain likely. Chance of seeing some rain Wednesday night, low near 56. I'm Laura Lockwood for Marquette's Rocking Eagle. Right now, 64.
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2: Quiet weather will continue as we finish out our weekend and head back into the work week, with high pressure being a dominant weather feature. We'll have some rain move in towards the middle of the week as a low pressure system works its way into the area. We'll have increasing clouds, chance of some rain showers that will continue through Thursday. Then fairly quiet weather returns as we finish out our work week and head into the weekend. Taking a closer look at our forecast, lots of sunshine, high of 70. Tonight, a few clouds, a low near 54. High of 66 on Monday, lots of sunshine. Monday night, clear to partly cloudy, low near 50. High of 73 on Tuesday, lots of sunshine, gusty winds. Tuesday night, cloudy, areas of rain, a low near 58. High of 70 on Wednesday. Occasional sun with rain likely. Chance of seeing some rain Wednesday night, a low near 56. I'm Laura Lockwood for Marquette's Rocking Eagle. Right now, 64.
3: Marquette City Police Chief Ryan Grimm talks about a certain type of e-bike not allowed in the city.
4: The e-motos, or e-motorcycles, e-dirt bikes, whatever you want to call them, those are not allowed on the multi-use path or actually on any city street. We see them all the time. We've been dealing with them the best we can, but they're very dangerous, and they certainly are not allowed on the multi-use path. Yeah, it's those smaller-looking motorcycles that you see out on the streets. They don't have pedals, or if they do, they're not functioning pedals, and they've got a lot more than the 750 watts that are allowed. The people that we're seeing driving them are not normally licensed individuals, so to actually get it street legal, it would have to be registered, insured. You'd have to have a cycle endorsement. You'd have to have a driver's license. So that stuff is not what we're experiencing when we're trying to enforce that.
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6: No rules. All systems go. Just rock. The Rockin' Eagle.

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5: This Upper Michigan weather forecast is brought to you by Midtown Bakery in beautiful downtown Negaunee. They're not ordinary, they're extraordinary.
6: Quiet weather will continue as we finish out our weekend and head back into the work week, with high pressure being a dominant weather feature. We'll have some rain move in towards the middle of the week as a low-pressure system works its way into the area. We'll have increasing clouds, chance of some rain showers that will continue through Thursday. Then fairly quiet weather returns as we finish out our work week and head into the weekend. Taking a closer look at our forecast, lots of sunshine, high of 70. Tonight, a few clouds, a low near 54. High of 66 on Monday, lots of sunshine. Monday night, clear to partly cloudy, low near 50. High of 73 on Tuesday, lots of sunshine, gusty winds. Tuesday night, cloudy, areas of rain, a low near 58. High of 70 on Wednesday, occasional sun with rain likely. Chance of seeing some rain Wednesday night, a low near 56. I'm Laura Lockwood for Marquette's Rocking Eagle. Right now, 69.
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2: Quiet weather will continue as we finish out our weekend and head back into the work week, with high pressure being a dominant weather feature. We'll have some rain move in towards the middle of the week as a low-pressure system works its way into the area. We'll have increasing clouds, chance of some rain showers that will continue through Thursday. Then fairly quiet weather returns as we finish out our work week and head into the weekend. Taking a closer look at our forecast, lots of sunshine, high of 70. Tonight, a few clouds, a low near 54. High of 66 on Monday, lots of sunshine. Monday night, clear to partly cloudy, low near 50. High of 73 on Tuesday, lots of sunshine, gusty winds. Tuesday night, cloudy, areas of rain, a low near 58. High of 70 on Wednesday, occasional sun with rain likely. Chance of seeing some rain Wednesday night, a low near 56. I'm Laura Lockwood for Marquette's Rocking Eagle. Right now, 69.
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7: 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Here we go again. 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
6: Quiet weather will continue as we finish out our weekend and head back into the work week, with high pressure being a dominant weather feature. We'll have some rain move in towards the middle of the week as a low pressure system works its way into the area. We'll have increasing clouds, chance of some rain showers that will continue through Thursday. Then fairly quiet weather returns as we finish out our work week and head into the weekend. Taking a closer look at our forecast, lots of sunshine, high of 70. Tonight, a few clouds, a low near 54. High of 66 on Monday, lots of sunshine. Monday night, clear to partly cloudy, low near 50. High of 73 on Tuesday, lots of sunshine, gusty winds. Tuesday night, cloudy, areas of rain, a low near 58. High of 70 on Wednesday, occasional sun with rain likely. Chance of seeing some rain Wednesday night, a low near 56. I'm Laura Lockwood for Marquette's Rocking Eagle. Right now, 70.
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8: 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The Pretty Reckless.

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1: This Upper Michigan weather forecast is brought to you by Marquette GMC. Whether you're looking for a vehicle to purchase, need maintenance, or have an unfortunate accident, they'll take care of you.
2: Quiet weather will continue as we finish out our weekend and head back into the work week, with high pressure being a dominant weather feature. We'll have some rain move in towards the middle of the week as a low-pressure system works its way into the area. We'll have increasing clouds, chance of some rain showers that will continue through Thursday. Then fairly quiet weather returns as we finish out our work week and head into the weekend. Taking a closer look at our forecast, lots of sunshine, high of 70. Tonight, a few clouds, a low near 54. High of 66 on Monday, lots of sunshine. Monday night, clear to partly cloudy, low near 50. High of 73 on Tuesday, lots of sunshine, gusty winds. Tuesday night, cloudy, areas of rain, a low near 58. High of 70 on Wednesday, occasional sun with rain likely. Chance of seeing some rain Wednesday night, a low near 56. I'm Laura Lockwood for Marquette's Rocking Eagle. Right now, 70.
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7: Quiet weather will continue as we finish out our weekend and head back into the work week, with high pressure being a dominant weather feature. We'll have some rain move in towards the middle of the week as a low-pressure system works its way into the area. We'll have increasing clouds, chance of some rain showers that will continue through Thursday. Then fairly quiet weather returns as we finish out our work week and head into the weekend. Taking a closer look at our forecast, lots of sunshine, high of 70. Tonight, a few clouds, a low near 54. High of 66 on Monday, lots of sunshine. Monday night, clear to partly cloudy, low near 50. High of 73 on Tuesday, lots of sunshine, gusty winds. Tuesday night, cloudy, areas of rain, a low near 58. High of 70 on Wednesday, occasional sun with rain likely. Chance of seeing some rain Wednesday night, a low near 56. I'm Laura Lockwood for Marquette's Rocking Eagle. Right now, 71.
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0: 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Live it up.
1: Quiet weather will continue as we finish out our weekend and head back into the work week, with high pressure being a dominant weather feature. We'll have some rain move in towards the middle of the week as a low pressure system works its way into the area. We'll have increasing clouds, chance of some rain showers that will continue through Thursday. Then fairly quiet weather returns as we finish out our work week and head into the weekend. Taking a closer look at our forecast, lots of sunshine, high of 70. Tonight, a few clouds, a low near 54. High of 66 on Monday, lots of sunshine. Monday night, clear to partly cloudy, low near 50. High of 73 on Tuesday, lots of sunshine, gusty winds. Tuesday night, cloudy, areas of rain, a low near 58. High of 70 on Wednesday, occasional sun with rain likely. Chance of seeing some rain Wednesday night, a low near 56. I'm Laura Lockwood for Marquette's Rocking Eagle. Right now, 71.
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3: Need a good laugh? 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
4: November is Native American Heritage Month, a time to honor and celebrate the contributions, culture, and history of Native American and Alaska Native people. Efforts to recognize Native American heritage began in the early 20th century when Seneca archaeologist Dr. Arthur C. Parker advocated for a day of recognition. In 1916, New York became the first state to declare an American Indian Day. Then, in 1990, President George H.W. Bush signed a joint resolution establishing November as National American Indian Heritage Month. This month holds special meaning as it aligns with traditional harvest season, a time of Thanksgiving in many Native communities. Celebrating Native American Heritage Month acknowledges not only the rich history and cultural achievements of indigenous people, but also the challenges faced from colonization to boarding schools and other historical traumas. This is a time to educate, reflect, and deepen our understanding of the unique identities and perspectives of Native American communities across the United States.
2: This has been another Native History Minute brought to you by the Ojibwa Casinos of Barriga and Marquette.
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0: Here's Marquette Police Patrol Captain Jim Finkbeiner with a reminder that a new city law says you can't ride any kind of bikes on downtown or 3rd Street sidewalks.
1: In the downtown area, the DDA area, which includes Washington Street from Lakeshore to 7th, 3rd Street from Fair to Berrega, and South Front Street from Ridge to Berrega. Those streets are considered the downtown areas. Those sidewalks, you can't ride a bike. And really any mobility device. That means e-bikes, scooters, electric skateboards, all those type of things. You can't ride those on the sidewalks in those particular sidewalks ever. Take the caveat that a mobility device also includes wheelchairs, electric wheelchairs. That, of course, is always allowed. That's an ADA, and we would never restrict that. So anybody that's in a wheelchair, electric wheelchair, obviously you have the right to be on the sidewalk. That is never in question. But e-bikes, pedal bikes, scooters, whether they're electrified or not, all those type of things, Segways, none of that can be on the sidewalks in those areas like I just reiterated.
2: This safety message is brought to you by Anytime Fitness in Harvey, St. Michael Catholic Church in Marquette, Willie's Tire Shop of Ishpeming and Marquette, and Feral Gas of Houghton and Negaunee.
0: This Upper Michigan weather forecast is brought to you by the Skin Lounge, West Washington Street, Marquette, where they blend artistic tattoo work, permanent makeup, and advanced aesthetics.
3: Quiet weather will continue as we finish out our weekend and head back into the work week, with high pressure being a dominant weather feature. We'll have some rain move in towards the middle of the week, as a low-pressure system works its way into the area. We'll have increasing clouds, chance of some rain showers that will continue through Thursday. Then fairly quiet weather returns as we finish out our work week and head into the weekend. Taking a closer look at our forecast, lots of sunshine, high of 70. Tonight, a few clouds, a low near 54. High of 66 on Monday, lots of sunshine. Monday night, clear to partly cloudy, low near 50. High of 73 on Tuesday, lots of sunshine, gusty winds. Tuesday night, cloudy, areas of rain, a low near 58. High of 70 on Wednesday, occasional sun with rain likely. Chance of seeing some rain Wednesday night, a low near 56. I'm Laura Lockwood for Marquette's Rocking Eagle. 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

0: Hey, it's Mitch Bolo. 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
1: Mostly cloudy skies tonight with a low of 54. Monday, skies stay mostly sunny with a high of 67. A warm front lifts across the area on Tuesday, bringing mostly sunny skies and a high of 73. South winds at 15 miles per hour, gust to 25. Rain showers pop up over Tuesday night and continue into Wednesday, with mostly cloudy skies and a high of 72. Cool air returns Thursday, pushing the last of those rain showers out through Thursday morning. By the afternoon, skies are mostly cloudy, with a high of 64. Temperatures continue cooling through the end of the week. Friday, nothing but sunshine with a high of 58. Saturday, mostly sunny with a high of 60 degrees. Calm conditions continue throughout the weekend as high pressure takes over. I'm meteorologist Bella Pittman for Marquette's Rocking Eagle. Right now it's 72 degrees.
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8: 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In your car. In the office. Or with your brother's girlfriend. Hey, we're just doing our job. 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

0: Here's Marquette City Police Patrol Captain Jim Finkbeiner with a reminder of what to do when you see flashing lights on a school bus.
1: If you see the yellow lights start to flash, you need to start to get to stop now. It's not allowing you to, like, oh, hurry up and get past the bus. All right, so if the yellow lights are flashing, you should be looking to stop, and you should be stopping at least 50 feet from that bus. Give it some space. When the overhead lights start to flash red, you have to be stopped at that point. You can't pass the bus. If you pass the bus at that point, when the lights are red, that is a violation you can be ticketed for. And you shouldn't move your car until those red lights are off and the bus starts to actually move, because then you know that the bus driver has got everybody settled down and everything's good.
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5: Mostly cloudy skies tonight with a low of 54. Monday, skies stay mostly sunny with a high of 67. A warm front lifts across the area on Tuesday, bringing mostly sunny skies and a high of 73. South winds at 15 miles per hour, gust to 25. Rain showers pop up over Tuesday night and continue into Wednesday, with mostly cloudy skies and a high of 72. Cool air returns Thursday, pushing the last of those rain showers out through Thursday morning. By the afternoon, skies are mostly cloudy, with a high of 64. Temperatures continue cooling through the end of the week. Friday, nothing but sunshine with a high of 58. Saturday, mostly sunny with a high of 60 degrees. Calm conditions continue throughout the weekend as high pressure takes over. I'm meteorologist Bella Pittman for Marquette's Rocking Eagle. Right now, it's 68 degrees.
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0: This Upper Michigan weather forecast is brought to you by Midtown Bakery in beautiful downtown Negaunee. They're not ordinary, they're extraordinary.
1: Mostly cloudy skies tonight with a low of 54. Monday, skies stay mostly sunny with a high of 67. A warm front lifts across the area on Tuesday, bringing mostly sunny skies and a high of 73. South winds at 15 miles per hour, gust to 25. Rain showers pop up over Tuesday night and continue into Wednesday with mostly cloudy skies and a high of 72. Cool air returns Thursday, pushing the last of those rain showers out through Thursday morning. By the afternoon, skies are mostly cloudy with a high of 64. Temperatures continue cooling through the end of the week. Friday, nothing but sunshine with a high of 58. Saturday, mostly sunny with a high of 60 degrees. Calm conditions continue throughout the weekend as high pressure takes over. I'm meteorologist Bella Pittman for Marquette's Rocking Eagle. Right now, it's 65 degrees.
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to blaze. 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Take a guide and you're leaving home, stepping on the glass where I bet you broke. You won't tell me where you go. 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

0: Here's Marquette Police Patrol Captain Jim Finkbeiner with a reminder that a new city law says you can't ride any kind of bikes on downtown or 3rd Street sidewalks.
1: In the downtown area, the DDA area, which includes Washington Street from Lakeshore to 7th, 3rd Street from Fair to Berrega, and South Front Street from Ridge to Berrega. Those streets are considered the downtown areas. Those sidewalks, you can't ride a bike. And really any mobility device. That means e-bikes, scooters, electric skateboards, all those type of things. You can't ride those on the sidewalks in those particular sidewalks ever. Take the caveat that a mobility device also includes wheelchairs, electric wheelchairs. That, of course, is always allowed. That's an ADA, and we would never restrict that. So anybody that's in a wheelchair, electric wheelchair, obviously you have the right to be on the sidewalk. That is never in question. But e-bikes, pedal bikes, scooters, whether they're electrified or not, all those type of things, Segways, none of that can be on the sidewalks in those areas like I just reiterated.
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5: Mostly cloudy skies tonight with a low of 54. Monday, skies stay mostly sunny with a high of 67. A warm front lifts across the area on Tuesday, bringing mostly sunny skies and a high of 73. South winds at 15 miles per hour, gust to 25. Rain showers pop up over Tuesday night and continue into Wednesday, with mostly cloudy skies and a high of 72. Cool air returns Thursday, pushing the last of those rain showers out through Thursday morning. By the afternoon, skies are mostly cloudy, with a high of 64. Temperatures continue cooling through the end of the week. Friday, nothing but sunshine with a high of 58. Saturday, mostly sunny with a high of 60 degrees. Calm conditions continue throughout the weekend as high pressure takes over. I'm meteorologist Bella Pittman for Marquette's Rocking Eagle. Right now, it's 65 degrees.
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1: Mostly cloudy skies tonight with a low of 54. Monday, skies stay mostly sunny with a high of 67. A warm front lifts across the area on Tuesday, bringing mostly sunny skies and a high of 73. South winds at 15 miles per hour, gust to 25. Rain showers pop up over Tuesday night and continue into Wednesday, with mostly cloudy skies and a high of 72. Cool air returns Thursday, pushing the last of those rain showers out through Thursday morning. By the afternoon, skies are mostly cloudy, with a high of 64. Temperatures continue cooling through the end of the week. Friday, nothing but sunshine with a high of 58. Saturday, mostly sunny with a high of 60 degrees. Calm conditions continue throughout the weekend as high pressure takes over. I'm meteorologist Bella Pittman for Marquette's Rocking Eagle. Right now, it's 65 degrees.
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0: Marquette City Police Captain Jim Finkbeiner reminds you there are a few things to remember when you're going out to take your dog for a walk.
1: You know, City Marquette, we follow the state rules, which means if your dog is in public, if it's not on private property, your private property, then it needs to be on a leash. It's a 6-foot leash is what the law states. And if you don't have your dog on a leash, then you can be ticketed. There's a couple of things in the City Marquette, too, that we have a really long shoreline, of course, and a lot of beaches and area. But all the bathing beaches in the City of Marquette, no dogs are allowed. And it doesn't make any difference if they're on a leash or not. And that's just for public health safety is the biggest reason. There are other places that dogs can be on a leash in other beach areas, just not in the city along those bathing beaches. The biggest thing is a lot of times we hear, you know, oh, I have control of my dog. He's a really good dog. He likes everybody. But we're still talking about animals. And not everybody's comfortable around animals, of course, too. And we can't always predict everything. So just the safest and most conscientious thing we can do as a person with an animal is to help people feel safe around my animal. And that's to have them on a leash where you know you have control of them all the time.
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3: Mostly cloudy skies tonight with a low of 54. Monday, skies stay mostly sunny with a high of 67. A warm front lifts across the area on Tuesday, bringing mostly sunny skies and a high of 73. South winds at 15 miles per hour, gust to 25. Rain showers pop up over Tuesday night and continue into Wednesday, with mostly cloudy skies and a high of 72. Cool air returns Thursday, pushing the last of those rain showers out through Thursday morning. By the afternoon, skies are mostly cloudy, with a high of 64. Temperatures continue cooling through the end of the week. Friday, nothing but sunshine with a high of 58. Saturday, mostly sunny with a high of 60 degrees. Calm conditions continue throughout the weekend as high pressure takes over. I'm meteorologist Bella Pittman for Marquette's Rocking Eagle. Right now it's 64 degrees.
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